0: Escuchan Radio Fénix Canta.
1: This is a song that Andrea suggested we record, and it's turned out to be one of my favorite songs on the album. We slowed it down, and we made it sexy. It's, ladies, it's hot, okay? Shall we do it? This song is called Key Sauce.

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This is one of the verses from a famous poet, José Martí.

All right. 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Yo, my name is Dr. Alban. And this song is dedicated to Chile. Hey, drama. Hey, drama. Hey, drama.

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I was much younger than now. And among the songs that I did, I sang always this beautiful song.

y'all. Listen, last night I was out with some of the cats in the band, and we were having a good time. You know, we had this little blackjack game going on, you know what I mean? And I somehow got lucky. And every time I tried to leave, they kept yelling at me. You know, they want to get their money back. So I stayed there until I had all of it. And you know, friend, I was so excited. I just left there and I started whistling to myself. Oh, man, I'm thinking when I get home, my woman gonna be so glad to see me. I know she gonna open the door. And she gonna open her arms. And I know she gonna open... I was wrong as hell. I tell you right now, she was waiting on me, all right, right in the middle of the living room floor. I couldn't believe what was happening. The woman went crazy. She stopped yelling and screaming at me, talking about it. I didn't quite understand.

0: mean that.
1: Don't you come back, no.
0: After all I sacrificed.
1: Don't you come back, no.
0: After all you put me through.
1: Don't you come back, no.
0: You will have the nerve to tell me to my face.
1: Don't you come back, no.
0: Now, you're making me mad here now, woman.
1: Don't you come back, no.
0: I don't think you know who you're talking to.
1: Don't you come back, no.
0: I don't have to take that kind of talk from nobody.
1: Don't you come back, no.
0: Say what?
1: Don't you come
0: back, no. Yeah, I know it's your house, but there's no reason for you to keep
1: don't
0: telling me
1: you come
0: that.
1: Back, no.
0: Say what?